Better music and more of it, Mr. Big, to be with you. Good morning, it's Lee Dixon along with you for a Monday. If you are out in the roads, take it easy, flick your headlights on, a little bit dark in parts as we are expecting showers around the place today. Minutes away from U2's Everlasting Love.

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1: One day to go until the grand reopening of the Criterium, the pub we've renovated with our good friends at Forex. 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

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There goes Thin Lizzy. Hello, Lee, this morning. And a material typically swept off workshop floors could soon play a key role in cutting plastic waste. How good is this? Researchers have developed a new type of foam made primarily from sawdust, which is offering a renewable alternative to polystyrene, that horrible stuff, petroleum-based material widely used in packaging and construction. So if you want to know how they're going to do this, check out our website. We've got the full article there. But yeah, packaging, well, they're typical packaging being replaced by sawdust. How are they going to do it? Find out the website now. It's an interesting read. Back to better music. It's Tracy Chapman's Fast Car.

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2: Good morning, I'm Britt Anglin. The Australian Medical Association's Tasmanian branch is calling for the state's Department of Health to review its fatigue management following the death of a cardiothoracic surgery registrar in a road crash earlier this month. It's understood Dr. Artyom Avestisyan was driving back to Hobart after a shift at the LGH when he crashed his car at Pondville on June 14. The department says it has fatigue management policies in place with advice and assistance available to staff. Petrol prices across the country are returning to levels not seen since before the war in the Middle East began. According to the Tasmanian government's Fuel Check app, the average for unleaded 91 is around $1.75 a litre this morning. Peter Curry from the NRMA telling the ABC, motorists can save significantly by looking up local prices before they fill up.
3: And the national average for diesel is in the low 180s as well. So both of those prices, particularly the unleaded, are certainly holding up. Given, of course, the fact that the government did cut the excise.
2: But we're warned that prices may begin to rise from Wednesday when the fuel excise discount is reduced. Employers are ramping up pressure on the federal government over planned tax changes. Small business groups warning up to 400,000 operators who run businesses through trusts could be hit, with proposals including a minimum 30% tax on distributions. The issue is set to dominate debate in federal parliament this week, with the coalition vowing to challenge the reforms. A teenage boy will be proceeded against under the Youth Justice Act after he was reportedly caught with a machete in the Hobart suburb of Sandy Bay on Friday. Tasmania Police says officers were conducting high-visibility patrols in the area when they searched the 16-year-old using handheld metal detection wands and uncovered the concealed weapon. Airlines have recorded a surge in the number of people flying through the Middle East. Data from Flight Centre showing Qatar, Etihad and Emirates bookings have bumped up 36% each week since the travel warnings were downgraded. Cheap fares to Europe also a driving factor in the spike. And new figures have revealed the eye-watering cost of celebrating love. Wedding expenses have surged 8% compared to the same time last year, with the average ceremony and reception sitting at around $38,000. Matt Bowen from ING's told Seven couples are borrowing from parents and even going into debt to cover the big day.
4: So twice the rate of inflation. So we clearly are really loving love more than the cost of living.
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2: In sport, the Gold Coast Suns have suffered a fifth straight loss after being thrashed by Fremantle 80-29. The Dockers controlled the game from start to finish to take their winning streak to 14, and coach Damien Hardwick says the side was far too good to beat.
5: You know, we sort of went into the game with a plan and we knew what that looked like, and we just couldn't get it working for us at any stage. They're strong in and around the ball, and then they whip it away when they have opportunities. So, you know, they're well coached, they're well drilled, and we're a fair way off that at the minute.
2: Earlier, the Roos took down the Bombers 79-65. And England cricket captain Ben Stokes has revealed he'll be retiring from international cricket after the current test against New Zealand. The skipper made the shock announcement to teammates at Trent Bridge, saying the match would be his final appearance for England. The series is locked at 1-1 heading into the final day, with Stokes taking a wicket shortly after breaking the news. It brings the curtain down on a 15-year international career. And that's the latest in news and sport. I'm Britt Aylin.
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9: Hi there, West Coast forecast for us today. In for a mostly fine 15 degrees. Tomorrow, possible shower 15. Wednesday, possible shower and 15 there as well. Right now, 14 degrees in Rosebery.
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Better music and more of it. Pet Shop Boys, always on my mind. Hello, it's Lee here. We're doing Monday together. 80s lunch, not too far away. If you love the music from the 80s, there's a whole hour dedicated to it coming your way at lunchtime. And then again tonight at 8 o'clock in the 80s at 8 with Shane. Minutes away from Bryan Adams, though. Kate Bush with Wuthering Heights. Fighter in. They're on air between now and 12 o'clock. Here's Phil Collins.

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And Winter Escapes is back in a night's accommodation for two people staying at Nest 3 at Eagle's Nest Retreat just outside of Sheffield. We're even going to throw in a session in the upcoming Lakeside Sauna and Cold Plunge there as well. Valued at nearly a grand, this is beautiful. They've got the outside deck for entertaining and stargazing, the lakeside fire pit and large stone fireplace inside. They've got a fully equipped laundry and kitchen. They've got it all, even garden fresh veggies as well from the veggie patch. 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

it's the 80s lunch, Orchestral Maneuvers in the Dark, or OMD, if you leave, from 1986. Good afternoon. Welcome to Monday. My name is Lee. I hope you had a great weekend. I hope you got up to a bit. There was beautiful weather, wasn't it? Started to crack up a little bit last night in some parts, but hey, that's winter for you. Speaking of which, I'll tell you a little bit more about our winter escapes a little later on. It's our second last one for this season. On the 80s lunch, Flowers, Madonna, Elton John, Sad Song Say So Much, makes the 80s lunch today. Now, Bill Medley and Jennifer Warnes. No.

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5: A coronial inquest into the deaths of six children at a Tasmanian primary school may not begin until more than 5 years after their deaths.
0: To around the island state.
6: Time could be running out for Tasmania's greyhound racing industry as the state's upper house debates legislation to ban the sport.
0: And beyond.
6: NASA says it'll need to land on the moon at least 21 more times to lay the groundwork for its $20 billion moon base.
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Andrew Roberts is back for breakfast tomorrow morning from 6. 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
0: 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If it's happening in the West, you'll hear about it on 7XS. 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

It's the Style Council on the 80s Lunch, and you're the best thing. Good afternoon. It's Lee here, Monday the 29th of June, 2026. Our 80s baby today is Christopher Egan, who you may recall played Nick Smith in Home and Away. He's 40 today. And on this day in history, rewind to 1980, where Brian Johnson played his first AC/DC concert as their vocalist. That happened on this day in 1980. This song wasn't quite yet released. A couple of years to go. Rick Astley's Never Gonna Give You Up.

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7: Are you for real?
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7: 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Oh, I'm so appreciative. This stuff just doesn't happen. Happened to me.
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1: Good afternoon, I'm Olivia Hicks. We're urged to make the most of these lower petrol prices, with average cost of unleaded 91 now lower than it was at the start of the war. According to the Tasmanian government's fuel check app, the average for unleaded 91 is around $1.75 a litre. It's not set to last, though, with the fuel excise discount being halved from Wednesday. Peter Currie from the NRMA says it'll be felt at the bowser.
2: People will feel it, but certainly nothing compared to what we were paying, you know, in the middle of the crisis when things were at their absolute worse in that April period.
1: Two people have been taken to hospital after a car crashed and brought down power lines earlier today. The crash happened at Blackmans Bay, south of Hobart, which cut electricity to around 1,400 properties. TasNetworks says around 300 homes are still without power and are expected to be for most of the day because two poles need replacing. Police say one person sustained serious injuries and has been taken to the Royal Hobart Hospital, with a second person suffering non-life-threatening injuries. Anthony Albanese says today is an historic day between Australia and Vanuatu. The two nations have inked a landmark strategic agreement after months of negotiations. The Prime Minister says it is an historic step forward.
3: This agreement advances a consensus that security is a shared responsibility and encapsulates Vanuatu's sovereign decision not to permit its territory to be used for any foreign military base.
1: Nominations are now open for an award recognising outstanding community policing in honour of the late Tasmania Police Officer Constable Keith Smith. The award seeks nominations from within Tasmania Police and members of the community for a currently serving police officer who demonstrates an outstanding commitment to policing and engagement. Nominations close July 31. And thousands of Aussies are expected to gather at the Sydney Opera House next month to honour the life of former Australian of the Year Richard Scollier. The melanoma researcher will be remembered at a state memorial service on July 13. Free tickets are available from today.
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1: Turning to your sport now, and Adelaide's Chelsea Randall has announced her retirement from AFLW. The 35-year-old former Crows skipper is a three-time premiership player and a five-time All-Australian. She played 80 games since her debut in 2017, but issues relating to concussion have triggered the decision to quit footy. Hawthorn is sweating on the fitness of Nick Watson for this Saturday's clash against Melbourne. He has been cleared of a hamstring strain after sitting out the second half of Friday's win over the Giants, but will be on watch this week. And Wimbledon kicks off tonight with three Aussies in opening round action. Alex de Minaur is seeded fifth for the tournament and plays his first round match tomorrow night. I'm Olivia Hicks. That's the latest from the newsroom.
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5: And good afternoon, West Coasters. We're looking okay for the rest of today. A bit of cloud about. Tomorrow's forecast, we've got the showers back, possibly 15, then Wednesday, possible shower, 15 degrees. It's 16 right now in Zeehan.
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1: 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Oops, I did it again. We're on the iHeart app. Please download it now. It's free. It has all of your favourite podcasts in there. And most importantly, all of your favourite music like this Blondie soon to come. I'll get Bob Seger on too. Real Life out of the 80s. Now, 10cc,

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0: 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If it's important to the West Coast, you'll hear about it right here. The West Coast Weather Report, each morning with Andrew Roberts for breakfast on 7XS.

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A night for two people staying in Nest 3 at Eagle's Nest Retreat. Also, a free session in the upcoming Lakeside Sauna and Cold Plunge. How good is that? So if you'd like to win, 7xs.com.au. I'll have a winner on Friday. It's time for Real Life. 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

There goes Led Zeppelin and Black Dog. It's Better Music and More of It with Lee Dixon. Thanks for your company today. Tourism operators across the place are being encouraged to be spirit ready as the new Spirit Ferries prepare for an October berth. Spirit Readiness Workshop is being held in Devonport. Now, the Tourism Industry Council-led workshop is actually aiming to prepare business for an influx of new travellers. That's coming up next Wednesday, July 1. This Wednesday, holy moly. And you can register via Humanitics online if you're interested in being part of that. Of course, we've got more local news at the website. And coming up at 2, now Eurythmics.

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3: MMG is proud to be part of Rosebery and the rich history of the West Coast. In recent years, MMG has invested significantly in exploration, identifying underground ore bodies that will benefit a new generation of Tasmanians. 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MMG, we mine for progress.
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1: Good afternoon, I'm Olivia Hicks. Police are investigating a serious single-vehicle crash at Blangmans Bay in southern Tasmania this morning. Two people were taken to the Royal Hobart Hospital, one with serious injuries, following the crash on Burwood Drive shortly before 9am. Power lines fell during the incident and cut electricity to around 1,400 homes at the time. That number is down to around 300 right now. Anyone with information about the crash or has dashcam footage should contact police or Crime Stoppers. Three people are facing charges after recent targeted operations in Launceston. Police say a 42-year-old Ravenswood man was arrested on Friday after they allegedly seized a significant quantity of methamphetamine at a property in South Launceston. On Sunday, police say officers executed a search warrant at a separate Ravenswood address, locating and seizing quantities of methamphetamine and liquid GHB, as well as a significant quantity of stolen property and cash. A 29-year-old woman and a 49-year-old man were each charged with trafficking and will appear in the Launceston Magistrates Court at a later date. Petrol prices have fallen to the lowest level since the Middle East conflict began. The average price for unleaded 91 here in Tassie is currently sitting around $1.75 a litre. Peter Currie from the NRMA telling the ABC some motorists are already feeling the relief at the bowser.
2: If there were no further flare-ups in the Strait of Hormuz and if, you know, the clear passage for the tankers, then we would certainly expect to see those prices come back again. Will they get back to pre-war levels? We certainly hope so.
1: But the low prices are expected to begin creeping up from Wednesday when the fuel excise discount is scaled back. A Liberal frontbencher admits the party needs a rebrand off the back of the latest polling. The latest news poll shows support for the opposition has fallen to 17%, with Angus Taylor's approval rating falling to the lowest level since he took over the leadership. Shadow frontbencher Melissa McIntosh telling Sky a shake-up is needed.
3: Some people think that we're stuck in the past and our policies need to resonate with the Australia of today and the future. So I think it'd be a really good time for us to revisit our values. What we stand for and the way we project ourselves to Australians.
1: And new research suggests gossiping could actually boost your chances of finding love. Scientists studying 1,500 people found those who share secrets may have an edge in dating by deterring potential rivals.
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1: Turning to your sport now, and an emotional Chelsea Randall has announced her exit from AFLW after 80 games of footy. The 35-year-old former Crows skipper revealing issues relating to concussion have forced her hand.
4: With the new evidence of my recent experiences in training and the expert recommendations, I have no choice but to make the safest decision for my health and for my family. So it is with great sadness that I retire from football.
1: Chelsea Randall debuted in 2017 and was a three-time Premiership player and five-time All-Australian. And in cricket, Elise Perry's domination at the T20 World Cup has continued. She's again been named player of the match with a score of 56 off 38 balls, helping Australia to a six-wicket win over India. Australia remain undefeated in the tournament as they head into the semi-final against the West Indies. I'm Olivia Hicks. That's the latest from the newsroom.
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6: Currently sitting on 16 in Strawn, Rosebery and Queenstown both sitting on 15. Mainly partly cloudy for the rest of the afternoon with a slight chance of a shower. Tomorrow's showers increasing, reaching a top of 10. And on Wednesday, partly cloudy, very high chance of showers, most likely in the evening, reaching a top of 15. 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

Here's a song for each of your ears. Two songs from the same artist. This is the Two Up to Two. West Coast 7XS.

That music will have it. It is Huey Lewis and the News Stuck With You. That song from 1986 and also spent 3 weeks in the US charts as well. It is Monday. Hope you're all having a fantastic day. It is the Two Ups of Two as well. It's just a win-win all around. We opened Jimmy Barnes and Cold Chisel just before. This is the hour, of course, where we play two of your favourite songs from your favourite artists. So don't go anywhere. It's going to be a beauty. This is Giovanna Simpson with you, hanging out right through to 6 o'clock this evening and looking forward to that. We've got two coming up from Joe Cocker, but right now let's do another Huey Lewis song. This one from the album is called Small World, coming out in 1988, but the song is called Perfect World. Let's play that for you now.

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0: There is nothing wrong with your hearing. We're deliberately playing two songs from the same artist. This is the Two Ups at Two. West Coast 7XS.

You won't hear Dexy's Midnight Runners or Tony Basil here because they're one-hit wonders. We're playing two songs from the same artist. This is the Two Ups at Two. West Coast, 7XS.

music and more of it. That is You Too, The Sweetest Thing, that song. First released in 1987 and then they re-released it in 1998 for one of their best of albums. A great song as well. It is the Two Ups of Two, where we play two of your favourite songs from your favourite artists. Now, the Queenstown RSL sub-branch are looking for enthusiastic community members to join their team as a volunteer bar worker. They are preparing to open their doors this Wednesday. It's a very exciting time. And this is a fantastic opportunity to support your local RSL, meet new people and help create a welcome environment for our veterans, members and the wider community as well. 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You can send your expressions of interest to the RSL Queenstown at bigpond.com or just pop in and see them. They'll be there getting ready for Wednesday. Stay with us, more great music coming your way. We'll hear from you too again. This one coming out in 1983 is the lead single from their album War. It's New Year's Day, and then we'll hear two from Boney M.

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3: Nicknames for workmates in Australia. 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
0: We've been granted permission from the gaming authorities to play 2UP every day. And what should that be? 2UPs. Come in, Spinner. It's the 2UPs at 2. West Coast 7X.

Better music and more of it. That is INXS, Devil Inside, from February the 1988, from their album of the same name. It is the 2 Opposite 2, but we are nearing an end of the hour. We've got all the latest news, sport and weather coming up for you very shortly. Don't forget, you can keep updated on our websites as well for all the latest local and national news. Check out the whole website as well, actually. You can nominate someone if it's their birthday. You can do lots of things. If you've got a community event, then make sure you let us know about it as well, and we'll pop it up online for you, as well as chat about it on air. After news, sport and weather, I'm going to chat to you about some of the events that happened back on this day in history. But right now, let's do another INXS song. This one from the Underneath the Colours album that came out in 1981. It's Stay Young.

0: 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When you see the flashing lights, slow down. Children are the future and their safety is paramount. Some things are worth waiting for. This important school zone message has been brought to you by TasRail.
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6: Good afternoon. I'm Olivia Hicks. A man has died and his 12-year-old son remains in hospital after a single vehicle crash this morning in the state's south. Just before 9 a.m, a white Mazda Ute driven by the man travelling along Burwood Drive in Blackmans Bay veered off the road and clipped a power pole before hitting a second power pole. Inspector Justin Lawson says the man died at the scene while the boy sustained injuries to his arm and chest.
7: The male driver, who was a Kingston local, aged in his 40s, actually died at the scene. Someone who we believe to be a family member was travelling in the rear of the vehicle, a 12-year-old boy. He has sustained some non-life-threatening injuries, but he has been taken through to the Royal Hobart Hospital.
6: It takes the state's road toll to 17. Investigations into the cause of the crash are ongoing. Anthony Albanese has taken a stab at calls for the Liberals to rebrand. It references an admission made by shadow frontbencher Melissa McIntosh following the latest news poll, which has support for the opposition down to just 17%. The Prime Minister says the Liberal Party is a mess.
8: They voted against the tax cuts in the Parliament last week. They then said they were for them. And then this morning they've said they're egregious. I suggest that the Leader of the Opposition get his own act together.
6: Time's running out to fill up before the fuel excise discount is reduced. The current 32 cents a litre saving will be halved to 16 cents from Wednesday. Although Peter Currie from the NRMA says not all servos will pass that on overnight.
9: You know, you may not notice it immediately and it may not be in full, but expect prices to start to go up later this week.
6: The average price for unleaded 91 here in Tassie is currently sitting at around $1.75 a litre. Nominations are now open for an award recognising outstanding community policing in honour of the late Tasmania Police Officer Constable Keith Smith. The award seeks nominations from within Tasmania Police and members of the community for a currently serving police officer who demonstrates an outstanding commitment to policing and engagement. Nominations close July 31. And grocery suppliers have ranked Woolies and Coles as the worst major supermarkets to deal with. A new report has revealed Aldi came out on top, with suppliers calling the supermarket the fairest and most respectful. RGA came in second, with Coles and Woolies third and fourth respectively.
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6: Turning to your sport now, and Dean Solomon insists he'll still be at the hangar next season, regardless of whether he lands the senior coaching job. Essendon's interim coach reaffirming his commitment to the club's rebuild.
10: Well, I'm contracting until next year, so whether I'm filling water bottles at halftime or I'm assistant coach or whatever, I love this footy club. It's a great football club, and we're in the swamp right now. It's been a tough period of time for a long period of time, but I want to be in here rolling my sleeves up to help this football club.
6: And the Tasmania Jewels have announced the signing of rising star Katie Diebel to their side. The 22-year-old has spent time in the US college system and has played for the Canberra Capitals in the WNBL previously. Diebel has never been to Tasmania, but says she's looking forward to being part of history in the making. I'm Olivia Hicks. That's the latest from the newsroom.
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13: Mainly partly cloudy for the rest of your afternoon. Slight chance of a shower, reaching an overnight of 11 in Rosebery and 10 in Strawn and Queenstown. Tomorrow, showers increasing with a top of 10. And on Wednesday, partly cloudy, very high chance of showers, most likely in the evening, reaching a top of 15. You are up to date on 7XS.
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Well, Ovo, that is Oasis. Let's have a look at some of the big events that happened back on this day in history for the 29th of June. Marilyn Monroe married US playwright Arthur Miller in London back in this day in 1956, later divorcing in 1961. The Guitar Hero Aerosmith, the first video game in the Guitar Hero series to be based around a single music group, was released as well back on this day in 2008. And it was a big day, wasn't it? The first Apple iPhone was released back on this day in 2007. It was 6 p.m. right across America, and I'm pretty sure the country went crazy for it. If you're celebrating a birthday, happy birthday to you. You are celebrating with James Freud. Sadly, he passed away back in 2010, but he was born back on this day in 1959. Mike Willacy is turning 76, the Australian TV presenter, and Ken Doan, the Australian artist, turning 86 today as well. So happy birthday to those people, and to you, if it's your birthday, stay with us. We have got some of the Jacksons coming up for you very shortly, but right now it's Neil Young.

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Future Music, more of it with the Eagles there and Heartache tonight. Now, West Northwest Working are hosting a drop-in session this Wednesday. So if you're looking to take part in your next job journey or returning to work, you could be starting afresh or just want to explore new opportunities, then West Northwest Working's next set of drop-in sessions are yet another way to help make that next step a little bit easier for you as well. So they've got one happening Wednesday, July 1st from 12 to 2pm at the Study Hub in Zeehan. And that's going to be the first one. There's a list of times and dates as well, and you can find them up on our website. But you can contact the local engagement officer, Donna, as well, just by contacting West Northwest Working. Stay with us. More great music coming your way. We'll hear from Kylie Minogue and Spinning Around. But right now, it's Johnny Farnham's Reason.

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with Billy Thorpe there. Hope you're having a fantastic Monday afternoon. I know I certainly am. Now, if you are in the Wynyard area on July the 3rd, it's going to be an amazing experience. It's a wild winter experience and it's happening at Table Cape Lighthouse. It is Moonlight Stories and it's called Inner Light. Now, this much-loved event transformed the iconic lighthouse there at Table Cape with stunning large-scale artwork projections. It's brought to life through a unique audio experience as well that celebrates stories, creativity and place. So if you're willing to brave the cold along the northwest coast, it doesn't get much colder than up at the Table Cape Lighthouse. But if you haven't been there before, it's worth the drive from wherever you are along the coast. Brave the cold, soak up powerful stories under the moonlight. It's running from the Friday, Saturday and Sunday for the first 2 weeks in July. You can book your tickets now at cradletickets.com. You don't want to miss this. It is going to be sensational. Stay with us. More great music coming up. We've got some ABBA with Dancing Queen, but right now let's play some Cheap Trick.

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1: One day to go until the grand reopening of the Criterium, the pub we've renovated with our good friends at Forex. Let's get the star of all this on right now, Tracy.
2: You know, 10 years it would have took us to get to this point because of the cost. It means a lot because this is the hub of the community. It's brought us up to where this pub should be. She's a beautiful old girl and now she sits high and mighty in the town.
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4: On 7XS. Steeped in history, the MMG Rosebery Mine is one of Tasmania's largest and oldest continuously operating underground mines, producing zinc, copper and lead concentrates, and silver and gold doré. Zinc and lead are smelted in Hobart and Port Pirie. Copper is processed overseas, and gold doré bars are refined in WA. The MMG Rosebery Mine is a proud contributor to the local economy, providing over 600 regional jobs and engages a wide range of local businesses across Tasmania. MMG, we mine for progress.
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more of it. That is Genesis' Invisible Touch, that song released in 1986 as part of their 13th studio album. It became their most commercially successful work as well. Now, if you're looking for something to do this weekend, I think I've got the perfect thing for you. It is the Tasmania Football Club doing the VFL and VFLW doubleheader at Dole Park in Penguin. I'm sure most of you have got your tickets already, but there are still some available. They've got adult tickets, junior concession, and of course you can also get the VIP package as well, but you're going to need to get in pretty quick if they haven't sold out already. You can hop onto Ticketmaster.com for more details. It's going to be a massive one for the coast with the Devils, Tasmanian Devils, Dole Park in Penguin. It's happening this Sunday, July the 4th, kicking off, that's a good word, at 11:35 a.m. Stay with us. We've got a hit from the Cardigans coming up for you next.

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8: Hello.
9: G'day, is that Chris?
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9: You're in the draw for $10,000. 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
8: Are you for real?
9: I'm for real.
8: That is the only thing I've had a go at entering, because music's my thing. It gets me through life, to be honest. I don't have a television. I just listen to the radio. I'm on the verge of fainting, to be honest. I'm so appreciative. This stuff just doesn't happen. Happened to me.
9: Well, it did. 10K
8: on
9: the way.
8: Oh my God.
0: Plus, thanks to your feedback, our music will be sounding even better. So keep your ears peeled for the improvements, and we'll give you more chances to win very soon.

Entertaining music for Ivo, Graham Bunnett there, and Warm Ride. I wish it was just a little bit warmer right now. Now, get ready to cheer, donate, and watch as staff at Mountain Heights School are going to be doing the big freeze. That is happening Friday, the 10th of July. It is going to be absolutely freezing. So staff and students very excited to once again come together and raise awareness and funds for motor neurone disease. And their official big freeze merch has arrived and now available to purchase through the school. So make sure you contact them if you want to grab yours before it's gone and wear your blue with pride. They've also got a fundraising page up and running with every donation helping decide which brave staff member will take on the ice bucket challenge. The more they raise, of course, the more freezing fun they can have. So if you want to get involved, just contact the school today. Stay with us, more great music coming up. We've got some Goanna with Solid Rock. But right now, let's have a little bit of Roxette. Must Have Been Love.

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Build Me Up, Buttercup. What a great song to play on a Monday afternoon, or nearly a Monday evening, actually. We've got all the latest news, sport and weather coming up for you very shortly. Don't forget you can keep updated on our websites and check out everything else in between as well. There's lots on there. To get us news, sport and weather, though, we'll play some Bee Gees, Staying Alive. But right now, a bit of Elton John. I guess that's why they call it the blues.

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0: 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From daily forecasts to voting conditions, our weather is always changing around our part of Tassie. If it's important to the West Coast, you'll hear about it right here. The West Coast Weather Report, each morning with Andrew Roberts for breakfast on 7XS.
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1: Good afternoon, I'm Olivia Hicks. Police say a single vehicle crash which killed a man in the state's south this morning also resulted in a 12-year-old boy suffering injuries. A white ute was travelling along Burwood Drive in Blackmans Bay shortly before 9am when it veered off the road and hit two power poles, cutting electricity to 1,400 homes. The man in his 40s died at the scene. Inspector Justin Lawson says the boy, who was sitting in the rear of the vehicle, was taken to hospital with non-life-threatening injuries.
2: Look, he was conscious. He was in, reasonable spirits, I guess you could say, but he had suffered some injuries to his arm and perhaps to his chest area.
1: It takes the state's road toll to 17, six of those deaths occurring this month alone. There's still too many kids on social media. That's according to the federal government, which is set to double the fines for tech companies who are not doing enough to comply with Australia's under-16s social media ban. Prime Minister Anthony Albanese introducing legislation to give the eSafety Commissioner more powers.
3: The reason why we want this legislation carried as soon as possible is so that we can take further action as soon as possible, and we won't blink on this. We have shown that we are determined.
1: Time's running out to fill up the tank before the fuel excise discount is reduced. The current 32 cent a litre saving will be halved from Wednesday. The average price for unleaded 91 here in Tassie is currently sitting at around $1.75 a litre. Australia and Vanuatu have signed an agreement to strengthen strategic and security ties. The Nakamal Agreement ensures Vanuatu cannot be used for any foreign military base or infrastructure. Vanuatu's Prime Minister, Jotham Narpat, says this is a relationship built on trust and respect.
4: Australia and Vanuatu are close neighbours, trusted partners and enduring friends. Today's meeting reaffirms our said commitment.
1: And construction is underway in a brand new suburb in the state's south, with the first homes being built on a 37-hectare site at Huntingfield. The first 33 lots were released in December last year, followed by a second release of 10 this month. Housing Minister Kerry Vincent says there are 460 blocks of land that will be available over the next 5, 10 and 15 years, with 15% of the land reserved for social housing.
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1: Turning to your sport now, and Geelong's set to get back two key players for Thursday night's grand final rematch. Bailey Smith and Tom Stewart missed the Cats' last game against the Dockers in round 15. Smith sick with the flu, which he's now recovered from, while medics will have to give Stewart the all clear from a concussion he comped back in round 13. And the Sydney Swans have confirmed Joel Amati will be out for the rest of the home and away season. Scans have confirmed he has suffered a partial tear of his Achilles tendon, which will keep him sidelined for 10 weeks. That means he won't be able to play until the final series. I'm Olivia Hicks. That's the latest now from the newsroom.
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6: Mainly partly cloudy for the rest of your afternoon. Slight chance of a shower, reaching an overnight of 11 in Rosebery and 10 in Strawn and Queenstown. Tomorrow, showers increasing with a top of 10. And on Wednesday, partly cloudy, very high chance of showers, most likely in the evening, reaching a top of 15. You are up to date on 7XS.
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0: 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What's the silliest way you've accidentally hurt yourself? 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

Better Music More Lover with the Police, Message in a Bottle. Now, the West Coast Council are going to be celebrating 50 deadly years of NAIDOC Week with a community morning tea on Tuesday, July the 7th. So pop that one in your diary for next Tuesday. It's going to be happening at the Council Chambers at 11 Stitch Street from 11 a.m. through to 1 p.m. It's going to be sample bush tucker and you can enjoy arts and crafts display as well. Activities for the kids as well, and everyone is welcome. Big thanks to Diverge Skyruns and UTAS as well for making this possible. For more information, you can go to the West Coast Council website as well. Stay with us. More great music coming your way from Alanis Morissette and Ironic. But right now, a bit of Murray Head's One Night in Bangkok.

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12: Hi, I'm Hannah Davies. Australia has made it 5 in a row at the T20 Women's World Cup, downing India by 6 wickets at Lord's. Elise Perry and Ash Gardner coming together to power the Aussies home, pulling off a record chase. Australia faced the West Indies in the first semi-final. Chelsea Randall has announced her retirement from AFLW. The former Crows skipper has played 80 games since her debut in 2017, but issues relating to concussion has triggered the decision to quit. And Dutch swimmer Marit Steenbergen has broken a 9-year-old 100-metre freestyle record in Italy.
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0: 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Find us on Facebook.

It's the Rolling Stones and Angie Berry, Home of Better Music. More of it. I hope you're having a fantastic night. And I'm going to sign off for your Monday evening. I'll be back with you tomorrow from 2 o'clock for the best hour in the day, or that's what I say anyway. The Two Ups at Two, where we play two of your favourite songs from your favourite artists. So looking forward to hanging out with you then. But right now, we've got all the latest news, sport and weather coming up for you very shortly. So stick around for that. To get us there, though, we're going to play some John Lennon, Stand By Me. But right now, let's have a hit from The Boss, Dancing in the Dark.

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0: 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Stay right where you are and we'll prove it. West Coast 7XS has been keeping the Northwest Coast up to date with the latest in news and information since 1937 from across our region.
1: A coronial inquest into the deaths of six children at a Tasmanian primary school may not begin until more than 5 years after their deaths.
0: To around the island state.
2: Time could be running out for Tasmania's greyhound racing industry as the state's upper house debates legislation to ban the sport.
0: And beyond.
2: NASA says it'll need to land on the moon at least 21 more times to lay the groundwork for its $20 billion moon base.
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3: Number 47.
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0: It was everything that they were going to walk away from, and that's what makes this moment so fascinating. It wasn't burnout or fallout. It was perfectly timed exit. So 40 years on, Music from the Edge of Heaven really isn't just an album. It's the sound of one of the biggest 80s acts taking their final bow and setting up one of the greatest solo careers that followed. You're on the 80s at 8.
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1: And that wraps up the 80s at 8 for tonight. Tomorrow night, we go back to 1980, the last week in June for Chart Tuesday. Remember this song? I remember the game as well. I spent a lot of money, got in a lot of trouble playing that game. Was that the number one song in Australia, or was it The Vapors? We'll take a look at the Aussie charts, the UK charts, and the US charts. We'll find out who was also touring in 1980 as we go back and turn the time back to June 1980 for Chart Tuesday. And that's the 80s at 8 for tonight. Thanks for keeping me company. See you tomorrow night.
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1: One day to go until the grand reopening of the Criterium, the pub we've renovated with our good friends at Forex. 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
6: 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The West Coast Weather Report, each morning with Andrew Roberts for breakfast on 7XS.
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3: 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I'm so appreciative. This stuff just doesn't happen. Happened to me.
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1: One day to go until the grand reopening of the Criterium, the pub we've renovated with our good friends at Forex. 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
3: 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The West Coast Weather Report, each morning with Andrew Roberts for breakfast on 7XS.
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10: A coronial inquest into the deaths of six children at a Tasmanian primary school may not begin until more than 5 years after their deaths.
0: To around the island state.
11: Time could be running out for Tasmania's greyhound racing industry as the state's upper house debates legislation to ban the sport.
0: And beyond.
11: NASA says it'll need to land on the moon at least 21 more times to lay the groundwork for its $20 billion moon base.
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15: And

0: The world's luckiest number. In Japan, it's 8. 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
1: 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In recent years, MMG has invested significantly in exploration, identifying underground ore bodies that will benefit a new generation of Tasmanians. Extended mine life will mean the protection of regional jobs and continued economic contribution to the local region. The operation employs around 600 employees and contractors on a local residential basis, with a significant number of those living on the West Coast. MMG, we mine for progress.
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5: Good morning, I'm Gareth Thompson with your local news update. A petition calling for a halt to Tasmanian data centre development has gained over 4,200 signatures. It comes amid a growing number of new centres proposed for the north and northwest, including in Burnie, Wesley Vale and Georgetown. The Greens-led petition is calling for a moratorium with concerns about the centre's energy and water consumption, impact on utility prices and the transparency of the rollout. The AMA is calling for a compassionate, serious and practical examination of work health and safety, fatigue management, rostering and travel after the death of a doctor in a crash on the Midland Highway. It's understood Dr. Artem Arvatisian, who worked at Royal Hobart and had previously worked at the Mersey Community Hospital, was returning home earlier this month after working a shift at Launceston General when his vehicle crashed north of Hobart. AMA Tasmania describing his death as a profound loss for the state, calling for systemic risks to be identified and every step taken to avoid another tragedy like this. It comes as many Tasmanian doctors travel between the north and the south to meet hospital staffing demands. And the Tasmania Devils are making their Dyer Park debut this Saturday. It comes as Central Coast Council encourages locals heading to Penguin to plan ahead. Information on parking, road closures, access and what to expect on game day is available on the council website. And that's the latest in local news.
4: National news now.
6: Morning, I'm Jackie Lim. The PM has weighed in on the weekend auction clearance rates, which have fallen to a five-year low in Melbourne and six-year low in Sydney. Anthony Albanese telling 7:30 his government's housing tax reforms mean first home buyers aren't competing with as many investors.
7: Who knew that if they could bid an extra $20,000 or $50,000, then taxpayers would essentially be subsidising that by increased deductions. So this is about making the system fairer.
6: Australia and Vanuatu have signed an agreement strengthening security ties and committing to keeping Vanuatu's critical infrastructure free from militarisation. It's being viewed as a significant strategic move in the Pacific. Six people have been shot dead at a youth welfare centre near Hamburg in Germany. Local police say all victims were adults. Two people are in custody. And it used to be boomers, but now it seems Gen Z are the new targets for cybercrime. One in 10 say they've experienced some type of online fraud over the past 12 months. Harassment, the most common threat. 18 to 24-year-olds now more likely to be a victim than any other demographic.
4: Now, the latest in sports news from 7xs.com.au.
6: In sport, Brazil has just defeated Japan in the World Cup over in Houston this morning. The final score was 2-1 with a goal from the South Americans in the final minute of stoppage time. Germany is currently facing Paraguay and the Netherlands take on Morocco later. And already a big blow to Australia's chances at Wimbledon for the men's draw. Adam Walton and Alex Vujicic have both been eliminated on the first day of competition, Vujicic in straight sets. Daria Kasatkina, the sole player in the women's draw for the day, advanced in three sets. That's the latest in news and sport.
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9: Good morning. Forecast for the west coast today, cloudy with high chance of rain, heading for a top of 14 degrees. On Wednesday, cloudy with showers increasing overnight, heading for 15 there. And on Thursday, cloudy with chance of showers, tops of 13 degrees. Around the west coast, Queenstown sitting on 14 degrees, Strawn on 13 and Waratah 9 degrees. On 7XS, you're up to date.
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9: Good morning, west coast. Welcome to Tuesday, the 30th of June, 2026, the last day of June, and it's a financial end of financial year. Yeah. It is 6:04. Of course, 7XS Breakfast, all thanks to Evans IGA, supporting locals since 1898, and the top of the town in Ore Street, Queenstown. Where now our roads are clear, a bit windy out there. There is a strong wind warning current for the west, central, west coast. And of course, slow down, headlights on, and drive to sensible conditions. Anything major like a tree down, give the Department of State Growth a call on 1300 139 933. Welcome to 7XS.

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1: You're on 7XS that goes, Joe Jackson. Is she really going out with him? 6:08 with Andrew Roberts on this Tuesday morning, the 30th of June, the last day of June. I tell you what, halfway through the year of 2026. Can't believe this. It's going so fast. Anyway, Annette gave me a call. Good morning to you, Annette. She said it's nice to actually drive on the Anthony Road without any rain, without any ice. She said it is a little bit windy, so if you're out and about on our roads around the West Coast, slow down, headlights on and drive to sensible conditions. If you are heading northwest coast, remember it's heavy rain at the moment. Let's do this at 6:09.
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1: It certainly is. Jack gave me a call from Queenstown. He wants to hear some Mel Brooks because Mel turned 100 yesterday. Congratulations to you, Mel, and happy birthday to you. To be or not to be.

0: You're on 7XS Breakfast with Andrew Roberts. It's 17 past 6. Tuesday morning, 30th of June 2026. Just a reminder, the Rosebery District School are having their learning expo this afternoon. Yes, parents and families are invited to the upcoming Term 2 Learning Expo that will be held at the school this afternoon, 3.30 to 5pm, and of course, Admin Kristen will be in touch. Also happening tomorrow, the Securing Australia's Future for Our Kids. Yes, they're proud to announce that. Happening tomorrow, the 1st of July, Wednesday, at the Waratah Community Hub in 49 Smith Street in Waratah. I tell you what, it's a dedicated Australian not-for-profit organisation committed to social and community welfare. Through community welfare and support, they provide essential assistance to low-income families in need, cost-of-living support, supporting families, food, housing and essentials, and disaster relief and community aid. It's all happening down there between 10 and 12 midday. Appointments can be made by calling 0448 550 163. So that's happening tomorrow at the Waratah Community Hub, 49 Smith Street in Waratah.
1: 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I know what Rover did.

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0: You're on 7XS Breakfast with Andrew Roberts. We're minutes away from the news at 6:30. 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
14: Good morning, I'm Ebony Ablett with your local West Coast News First. There's encouraging signs for the future of the endangered Maugean skate. A new monitoring report finding a new cohort of skates born in Macquarie Harbour have reached adulthood. The status and monitoring report from UTAS and IMAS researchers assesses trends in the species' abundance across the years and informs future conservation efforts. Relative abundance declined significantly between 2014 and 2022, but has been increasing since 2023. Meantime, locals are being encouraged to get involved with the Western Region Strategic Partnership, working on shared priorities for the West Coast. Bringing together the council, state government and industry, it's aiming to address key challenges for our region. Priorities including housing and accommodation, essential services, community amenity and economic diversification. Meetings are being held across the West Coast this week in Strawn, Queenstown, Zine and Tullah. You can register for a session via the link on the West Coast Council Facebook page. And time's running out to fill up before the fuel excise discount is reduced. The current 32 cents a litre saving will be halved to 16 cents a litre from tomorrow. Although Peter Cowrey from the NRMA says not all servos will pass it on overnight.
8: You know, you may not notice it immediately and it may not be in full, but expect prices to start to go up later this week.
14: The cheapest price for unleaded right now on the West Coast is around $1.74 a litre. As always, if you have a local news story or an event to share, we'd love to hear from you. Spread the word. 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Your look at the day's national news and your sport check are next.
13: National news now.
14: Morning, I'm Jackie Lim. It's the last day of the government's full fuel excise discount before the reduction is halved tomorrow, but the consumer watchdog's warning servos they'll be fined if prices are hiked by more than 16 cents a litre. The current discount is saving drivers an estimated $18 a tank, but that'll dip to $9 when the change rolls through. It's been revealed younger Aussies cop higher rates of discrimination in the workplace than their older counterparts. Research shows 30% of workers aged between 18 and 29 have experienced discrimination or harassment at work over the past year. Diversity Council Australia's Dr. Rose Dalmada Remedios says it's significantly higher than other groups.
15: They're also more likely to face workplace sexual harassment and everyday exclusion, like being ignored, left out of work social gatherings, or having assumptions made about their abilities.
14: And the US has agreed to stand down after trading missile strikes with Iran. Both sides have accused each other of violating terms of a ceasefire. Meanwhile, Donald Trump claims Tehran has requested a meeting to take place in Doha tomorrow.
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14: In sport, Melbourne coach Stephen King has provided an update on Brody Majacek. His recovery continues after suffering a fractured neck in the King's birthday clash with Collingwood. King telling Seven he's likely to be in his neck brace for another month.
16: And then we'll just reassess where he's at. He's, clearly his season's done now, but we're just so thankful that he's up and about and walking. It was so close to being an absolute tragedy.
14: And England skipper Ben Stokes leaves international cricket on a losing note, New Zealand winning the third and deciding test by 160 runs. That's the latest in news and sport.
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0: Good morning. Forecast for the West Coast today, cloudy with high chance of rain, heading for a top of 14 degrees. On Wednesday, cloudy with showers increasing, most likely overnight, tops of 15 degrees. And on Thursday, cloudy with high chance of showers, tops of 13 degrees. On 7XS, you're up to date.
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0: You're on 7XS Breakfast. There goes Paul Simon from 1972. Me and Julio down by the schoolyard. It's 6:40 with Andrew Roberts. Great to have you along. Now, Winter Escapes, we're in week five. All you have to do is go down over to 7xs.com.au, enter all your details, enter as many times as you like to treat yourself to one night's accommodation in Nest 3 for two people, featuring the Milk Vat Outdoor Bath, and of course a free session in the upcoming Lakeside Sauna, and a cold plunge at Eagles Nest Retreat. It's valued at $850, I should say. It's all thanks to Somerset Removals, based in the north and west, with statewide services available. You've got to be in it to win it. That is our Winter Escapes Week 5.
1: There's so much happening in the cosmos this week. 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A smarter financial strategy is possible. Then the full moon brings a personal or professional partnership to a climactic turning point. 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It is, however, a brilliant time to review your future goals. Then Jupiter draws you out of your shell and your confidence makes a comeback. Leo, from tomorrow, Jupiter enters your sign, kicking off a one-year cycle of luck and growth. This brings golden opportunities that only come around once every 12 years. Mars reminds you that there's two sides to every story, and a spiritual reading could offer a clue. Virgo, you're reflecting on who belongs in your social circle and who you need to step back from. A dream's revived, but it's not quite ready. Make sure you consider every angle. And from tomorrow, Jupiter steps in for 1 year to bolster your mental health and happiness. Libra, Mars has you picking things up fast, whether you're learning new work software, reading between the lines, or catching a missed detail. If something you believe in gets challenged, back yourself without escalating the drama. And the full moon brings progress at home or family closure. Scorpio, Jupiter helps you speak about yourself more positively. You might also pitch a great idea in a meeting or call out unfair behaviour. If you're married, your in-laws need clear communication around your intentions, and Mars brings financial advice from a man, maybe around bills, savings, or pay. Sagittarius, if a business contact tries to hurry you along, take your time. Singles, Mercury's retrograde might cause you to put up emotional walls, but don't force yourself to trust before you're ready. And couples, if Mars creates friction with your partner, channel that heated energy into the bedroom. Capricorn, the full moon in your sign sees something you've been working toward come together. Enjoy the win, but don't let your inner critic steal your moment. And from tomorrow, Jupiter encourages you to let someone see the real you. This connection could be romantic, sexual, or platonic. Aquarius, the full moon draws you inward. You're questioning your direction and your purpose, and that's exactly what you need, because once you course correct, everything clicks. You're also rethinking your health routine, so research new supplements, new practitioners, or alternative approaches. And Mars refreshes an abandoned creative project. And Pisces, you're extra motivated at home this week. Maybe you're putting up shelves, digging in the garden, or looking for a new address. If you clash with a family member, breathe, count to 10, and let them have the win. And the full moon in your health zone delivers a breakthrough or a tip that really moves the needle.
0: Of course, there goes Astro Tash, of course, this weekly horoscopes. In an hour's time, we've got the yearly horoscopes with Jupiter entering every sign with Astro Tash. So keep listening. You're on 7XS.
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checking the road report. All thanks to Dilka Central Garage in Queenstown, servicing all makes and models of vehicles. Got a problem with your car, or maybe you need a service? Go and see John today at 3 Cutton Street in Queenstown. We know the roads are clear. We've got that rain coming through. As I look at the radar, all thanks to windy.com. It's coming through on the west side. The northwest is getting pulvered with the rain at the moment, so we'll be getting it in the next couple of hours. So the roads are clear, slow down, headlights on. Remember, our little critters are out and about at the moment, and drive to sensible conditions. Anything major like a tree down, Department of State Growth, give them a call, 1300 139 933, and call it in to us, 64711 711. Taking a look at roadworks, they're installing new barriers on the Lyell Highway between the Derwent Bridge and Lake Burberry until the end of August. Reduced speed limits there, some lane closures during the working hours there, 7 a.m. to 5 p.m. Also, they're constructing a new heavy vehicle driver rest area at Fosse River on the Murchison Highway until the end of June, which is today. The Murchison Highway near the rest area will be reduced to a single lane of traffic at times. There will be reduced speed limits, frequent lane closures during their working hours, 7 a.m. to 5 p.m. Remember, your speed's their safety, so slow down for road workers. That is the road report. All thanks to Dilka Central Garage. It's 6:51.

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0: on 7XS Breakfast. We're minutes away from the news at 7 o'clock. Don't forget, in an hour's time, we've got the birthday calls. If you know somebody celebrating their birthday, or maybe a celebration indeed, get it into a 7XS.com.au. Look for local and look for birthday calls. Nice and easy. Next hour, we've got Radio Rewind. We're going back to the year 1970. He's an American singer-songwriter, no longer travelling or doing live concerts due to a health problem. We'll do that next after the news.
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7: Good morning, I'm Gareth Thompson. Motorists expected to flock to servos today, but first in local news, the death of a former Mersey Community Hospital doctor after returning from a shift in Launceston has triggered calls to do more to look after doctors' safety. Dr. Artyom Arvatisyan died after his vehicle crashed on the Midland Highway earlier this month. The circumstances around the crash to be examined by both the coroner and WorkSafe, but AMA Tasmania says his death, described as a profound loss, must prompt more than just a procedural response. The AMA calling for any risk analysis to translate into practical protections for doctors working and travelling across the state, saying its essential risks are recognised in real terms and doctors are supported to work, travel and train safely. A parliamentary petition has gained over 4,200 signatures as Tasmanians push back against the growing number of data centres around the state. It comes amid a number of new centres proposed for the north and northwest, including in Burnie, Wesleyvale and Georgetown. The Greens-led petition is calling for a moratorium with concerns about the centre's energy and water consumption, impact on utility prices and the transparency of the rollout. And the Devonport Bulls Rugby Club is hosting a charity round this Saturday to support one of their own. Luke Spring relocated to the mainland and is undergoing a clinical trial in Sydney after discovering he has a mutation linked to motor neurone disease. After the match, there'll be a charity auction, and for those who can't make it, a GoFundMe has been set up to support Luke and his family. Devonport faces Taruna at Rugby Park in Hobart. And that's the latest in local news.
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8: Morning, I'm Jackie Lim. Servos are expected to be bustling today before fuel prices lift by 16 cents from tomorrow, some major cities reporting prices below $1.50. The consumer watchdog is warning there'll be fines for businesses hiking prices by more than necessary when the change rolls through. The Federal Health Minister has conceded the PBS is under increasing pressure. Billion-dollar companies reportedly demanding higher prices for their products, leaving customers and patients caught in the middle. Mark Butler telling Seven the system needs to improve.
9: We'd like to see it happen more quickly, and we're doing a lot of work with industry and patient groups on that.
8: A stinging courtroom loss for Donald Trump, with the US Supreme Court throwing out his appeal against a finding he sexually assaulted and defamed a former journalist. It means the president will have to pay $7 million in damages to Jean Carroll, who accused him of raping her during the 1990s. And DFAT is urging Aussies heading to Europe to escape the winter gloom to brace for up to six-hour queues upon their arrival. It's due to the new entry and exit system the EU has imposed.
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8: In sport, Melbourne coach Stephen King has provided an update on Brody Majacek. His recovery continues after suffering a fractured neck in the King's birthday clash with Collingwood. King telling Seven he's likely to be in his neck brace for another month.
10: And then we'll just reassess where he's at. Clearly his season's done now, but we're just so thankful that he's up and about and walking. It was so close to being an absolute tragedy.
8: And England skipper Ben Stokes leaves international cricket on a losing note, New Zealand winning the third and deciding test by 160 runs. That's the latest in news and sport.
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0: Good morning. Forecast for the West Coast today, cloudy, chance of rain, heading for top of 14 degrees. On Wednesday, cloudy, showers increasing, most likely overnight, heading for top of 15 degrees. And on Thursday, cloudy with high chance of showers, tops of 13 degrees. And around the West Coast, Queenstown sitting on 14 degrees, Strawn on 13, and Waratah 9 degrees. On 7XS, you're up to date.
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0: Good morning, West Coast. Welcome to Tuesday, the 30th of June, 2026. It's end of financial year as well. We're halfway through the year. And of course, 5 past 7, 7XS Breakfast. Thanks to Evans IGA, supporting locals since 1898, top of the town in Orr Street, Queenstown. Of course, today is Tuesday. That means pasty day at Evans IGA. Morning tea or maybe lunch. I tell you what, I had one last week. Absolutely beautiful. So do yourself a favour. When they're open at 8, go to Evans IGA and say, I want a pasty. Okay, we know the roads are clear. Slow down, headlights on, drive to sensible conditions. Anything that we need to know about, 64711 711. 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
1: Yes, good morning. It's Radio Rewind on 7XS, 8 past 7. We're going back to the era 1970. Along performing in live concert, he's an American singer-songwriter. He sold more than 56.5 million records in the US alone, making him one of the best-selling musicians in history. He has written and recorded 10 singles that reached number one on the US Billboard Top 100 and adult contemporary charts. The one we're featuring, Song Sung Blue, Longfellow Serenade, and I've Been This Way Before. Let's have a listen to who it is. If you think you know who he is, the name of the song, we're going back to 1970. 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

0: goes back, then turn her overdrive. You ain't seen nothing yet. It's 7XX Breakfast with Andrew Roberts. Great to have you along. We're playing Radio Rewind. We're going back to the year of 1970. An Australian singer-songwriter, no longer performing live. I tell you what, 38 songs by this person have reached number 10 on the Billboard Adult Contemporary chart, including Sweet Caroline. On screen, he starred in the 1980 musical drama The Jazz Singer. Let's have a listen. Okay, it's your last chance to play Radio Rewind today. Do you know the name of the person? The name of the song, we're going back to 1970. 64711711, let's play Radio Rewind.
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0: It's 15 past 7. It's Andrew Roberts with you on 7XS Breakfast. We are playing Radio Rewind. No callers this morning. Went back to 1970. Neil Diamond and Cracklin' Rosie.
9: Yeah, Cracklin' Rosie, make me a smile. Girl, if it lasts for an hour.
0: Of course, we'll do it all again on Hump Wednesday when we play Radio Rewind. Coming up now is Aaron Stevens with On This Day.
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13: Hi, it's June 30, the day in 1936 when the classic novel Gone with the Wind was first published, turned into an epic film just 3 years later.
14: Frankly, my dear, I don't give a damn.
13: It's the anniversary of the introduction of the world's first emergency telephone number. It was 999, introduced in London in 1937.
15: Emergency, which service, please?
13: We're still in the 30s with Superman appearing in DC comic action series number one in 1938.
16: Look, up in the sky, it's a bird.
17: It's a plane.
16: It's Superman.
13: One of those bizarre celebrity marriages happened in 1975, just a matter of days after Cher divorced Sonny. She married Greg Allman. Cher filed for divorce 10 days later, even though they did get back together for a while.
18: She said to me after we had realized that two of us had fallen in love, this could get you in some real trouble.
13: And Mamma Mia, the hit musical movie based on the songs of ABBA, premiered on this day in 2008.
19: Mamma Mia, here I go again.
13: Topping the June 30 birthday list is Oz music legend and former Little River Band lead singer Glenn Shorrock. He turns 82.
20: Walking through the park and reminiscing.
13: Ben Swan, the national president of the Labor Party and former deputy prime minister, is 72.
17: Ours is one of the world's strongest economies and fairest communities.
13: Wiggles founding member Murray Cook is 66 today.
20: Broccoli's good for you, Greg. It helps you to grow big and strong.
13: Former Wallaby turned commentator Greg Martin celebrates his 63rd.
21: Throws it wildly to Horwell. Oh.
13: Special celebration for one of the greatest and most controversial boxers of all time, Mike Tyson, turns 60.
22: The possibility I might come back, but if I do, I'm going to fight with the spirit of Mao.
13: While we're on controversial sports people, former AFL star Ben Cousins turns 48.
23: Cousins, will this be the quick reply? I think it may be.
13: And US swimming champion Michael Phelps, the most successful Olympian of all time, is 41.
24: Can Phelps do it with a remarkable finish?
25: He did it!
24: He did!
13: Finally, it's the anniversary of the death of American comedy legend Buddy Hackett. He starred in the classic It's a Mad, Mad, Mad, Mad World. And did you know he was also the voice of Scuttle in The Little Mermaid? He was 78 when he died in 2003.
26: It's a dingle hop.
13: Remembering Buddy Hackett on June 30.

0: You're on 7XS Breakfast. There goes David Lee Roth in there, just like paradise. Minutes away from the news at 7:30. Thank you, gentlemen. The nominations are now away from the Tasmanian Volunteering Awards for this year. Each year, the Tasmanian Volunteering Awards celebrates the incredible work done by Tasmanian volunteers. Now, people volunteer for enjoyment, to help others, for social or community connections. 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Of course, nominations close on the 15th of July with 7 categories to choose from, and finalists will be announced in August with the awards ceremony to be held on the 18th of September. We've got new sport next and we'll check in with the Bureau.
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11: Good morning with your local West Coast news first. I'm Ebony Ablett. A new report suggests more hope for the endangered Maugean skate as more juveniles reach adulthood. Relative abundance declined significantly between 2014 and 2022, increasing since 2023, more similar now to levels estimated back 12 years ago. The most recent survey conducted in 2025 marks the first year scientists could detect individual skates born during the monitoring period reaching adulthood, which they say is an essential step for recovery. IMAS ecologist and Maugean skate biologist Dr. Bailey Woolley says a high proportion of individuals captured as adults in 2025 were linked to juvenile cohorts in 2020 and 2021, providing evidence they've survived to maturity. Highlighting several achievements, the Western Region Strategic Partnership says there's still more work to do to keep boosting the West Coast. Work underway to build a framework to ensure locals see lasting benefits from large-scale investments being made towards projects in our region. The latest update highlighting efforts to grow the economy with new events, as well as improving essential services for the region. The report saying it needs to deliver more housing and infrastructure, improve services to keep families in the region, move priority community projects into delivery phases, and build a stronger and more diverse local economy. Locals can take part in sessions across the region this week to learn more. And we're urged to make the most of those lower petrol prices, with the average cost of unleaded 91 now lower than it was at the start of the war in the Middle East. According to the Tasmanian government's FuelCheck app, The best price for unleaded at the moment on the West Coast is in Queenstown. It's not set to last, though, with the fuel excise discount being halved from tomorrow. Peter Carew from the NRMA says it'll be felt at the bowser.
7: People will feel it, but certainly nothing compared to what we were paying, you know, in the middle of the crisis when things were at their absolute worst in that April period.
11: As always, if you have a local news story or an event to share, we'd love to hear from you and help spread the word. 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You'll look at the day's national news and sport next.
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12: Morning, I'm Jackie Lim. The federal government is trying to pass the buck, blaming interest rates for the fall of auction clearance rates rather than the budget. The PM also doesn't expect the downturn to last, though, despite groups like Domain predicting declines in values by up to 8% in the next year. The man considered a shoe-in for the UK's top job says he'll hand power from Westminster to the cities and regions. Andy Burnham's delivered his first major speech since launching his bid to replace Sir Keir Starmer. Burnham says if elected, he'll do things differently.
13: I am going to break with the more of the same approach that has got us here. I am going to give Britain the circuit breaker it needs.
12: Australia's seen a drastic decline in weight loss surgeries. The decrease attributed to an uptick in weight loss drugs like Ozempic. Gastric sleeve operations have dropped by 34%, while gastric bypasses have dropped 20%. And Uber has revealed some of the more bizarre items left behind in cars this year. A microwave, a license plate, and a framed photo of Bluey all making it onto the list. Sydney is the nation's most forgetful city, followed by Melbourne and Perth.
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12: In sports, Saints ruckman Tom De Koning is expected to remain sidelined for the next month. He's been released from hospital where he'd been recovering from the punctured lung and fractured ribs he copped in the round 15 loss to the Bulldogs. New Zealand has become the first country to come from a test down to win a three-test series in England. The Kiwis won the third test at Trent Bridge by 160 runs, sending Poms skipper Ben Stokes out on a loss as he wraps up his international career. And Germany and Paraguay are underway for the World Cup. That's the latest in news and sport.
0: Checking West Coast weather with the Bureau. Good morning, Daniel.
14: Good day, Andrew.
0: How's your day today?
14: Other than the early start, it's been all right. It's, you know, fairly mild where I am, as I see it is out towards you guys. Strawn's currently sitting at 14 or so degrees, so, yeah, very mild start.
0: Cloudy overhead as well?
14: Yeah, a bit of cloud, and that's often what helps keep in the temperatures overnight, as well as those northerly winds coming down. So, yeah, warm start, but it will probably feel fairly wintry. We're not expecting it to get a whole lot warmer. I mentioned Strawn sitting around 14 degrees. Mm-hmm. We're only forecasting a top of 15 for them today, so you're going to see very little change in the temperature. Strathgordon's on for 12, Queenstown 14, Rosebery 14, Waratah cooler 11. It's already started raining up there. If you have mm-hmm. a look on the radar, you'll see it coming down from the north. Certainly on its way. We're expecting the showers to be the heaviest through the afternoon across the west coast. As we move into tomorrow, they'll probably ease off a little bit overnight, but really mm-hmm. along your coastal fringes, they should stick around for the next few days. We'll probably see things pick up again on Thursday as a fairly strong and gusty cold front moves through. So your heavier showers will probably come through this afternoon and then again on Thursday as that front pushes through in the afternoon. Not out of the question that there's a rumble of thunder or two on that Thursday as well.
0: Fair enough. Let's take a look at the coastal waters now. A strong wind warning is current.
14: Yeah, so we do have a strong wind warning stretching down from Sandy Cape down the south coast to southeast Cape. That's mainly for stronger winds that we're expecting through this morning and into the afternoon. By the time we get to the later parts of the afternoon and the early evening, we should see those windy conditions back off. Broadly across the west coast, we're looking at sort of 20 to 30 knots through the morning and afternoon in a northerly. We'll tend more northwesterly into the evening and then ease off to around 15 to 25 knots. So those strong wind warning conditions probably won't be met as we get into the evening. In terms of swells, not too bad out there. We're generally looking at, in a west to southwesterly swell of around 1.5 to 2 metres. As we move ahead into the coming days, though, we're certainly going to see those conditions across the coastal waters deteriorate a bit. Those swells will pick up quite a lot with that front moving through on Thursday as well as the wind. So maybe not the best boating weather as the weather ramps up over the coming days.
0: Okay, then, Daniel, thanks for that. We'll talk to you again.
14: Thanks very much, Andrew.
0: Okay, Daniel there from the Bureau of Meteorology. It's 7:37 in Queenstown and Strawn by sitting on 13 degrees and Waratah 10.

0: chicks free. You're on your 7XS breakfast that goes dire straits and money for nothing. It's 7:41 with Andrew Roberts on this Tuesday morning. Now, West Northwest Working having a drop-in session tomorrow at the Study Hub in Zion. So if you're looking to take your next step in your job journey, returning to work, starting fresh, or exploring new opportunities, your first step is to contact the local engagement officer, Donna, on 0490 871 800, or via their email, Donna at wnwworking.com.au. As I said, that's happening tomorrow, the 1st of July, at the Study Hub in Zion from 12 midday to 2 p.m. Coming up now is Astro Taz again with their yearly horoscopes with Jupiter entering the sign.
1: 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You might become more spiritual, strengthen your faith, or book a psychic reading and come away with a positive message. 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Your social circle expands with wonderful new friends or networking contacts, and a supportive new community or organisation could welcome you in. 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
1: As we check sport, the Queenstown Van Diemen's Boxing Club, they got training this afternoon at the Queenstown PCYC. 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And Sessions 3, advanced 12 and up, 6.15 to 7.30pm. 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

0: We're on 7XS Breakfast. We are minutes away from the news at 8 o'clock. Of course, Jimmy Cliff, I can see it clearly now. The rain's coming. Now, West Coast Council are having NAIDOC Week. It's coming to the council chambers from 11 a.m. to 1 p.m. on the 7th of July. That is a Tuesday. Let's all celebrating 50 deadly years of NAIDOC Week. You'll be able to sample bush tucker, enjoy arts and crafts display with activities for kids too, and everyone is welcome. So get set for Happy NAIDOC Week, July 5 to 12. It's all thanks to the West Coast Council, thanks to Diverge Skyruns and UTAS. And the Z Coffee House is reopening today with a special. Make a purchase and then pick a lucky number and go into the door to win a $25 Z Coffee House voucher. So the Z Coffee House in Zine is opening today. And as they say, coffee is best on the West Coast. Next hour, we've got the birthday calls. If you know somebody having a birthday, get it into us, 7xs.com.au.
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10: Good morning, I'm Gareth Thompson with your local news update. There's calls for an examination of work health and safety procedures after a recent death of a doctor returning to Hobart after a shift in Launceston. Former Mersey Community and Royal Hobart doctor Artiom Arvatisian died after his vehicle crashed on the Midland Highway earlier this month, with the circumstances around the crash to be examined by both the coroner and WorkSafe. AMA Tasmania says his death, described as a profound loss, must prompt more than a procedural response. The AMA calling for any risk management analysis to translate into real practical protections for doctors working and travelling across Tasmania, with doctors frequently travelling for hours between hospitals in Burnie, Latrobe, Queenstown, Launceston and Hobart. A Greens-led petition against the state's data centre rollout is gaining traction. It comes amid a growing number of centres proposed for the north and northwest, including in Launceston, Bell Bay and in Burnie and Wesley Vale. The parliamentary petition has gained over 4,200 signatures, calling for a moratorium with concerns about the centre's energy and water consumption, impact on utility prices and the transparency of the rollout. A man entrusted with the finances of an elderly woman has been forced to repay her almost $45,000. The Tasmanian Civil and Administrative Tribunal heard the man had transferred the cash into an account in his name, which he designated as a trust, while acting as the Devonport woman's power of attorney. The tribunal found that as the money was returned to the 72-year-old, there was no criminal liability, though he had breached his statutory duties around a number of smaller transactions for which he had no receipts. And thousands of Tasmanians will soon be eligible for a free vaccine to prevent against pneumonia, as well as meningitis and septicemia. From tomorrow, the national immunisation program for the jab will be expanded to include adults from 65 to 69 and First Nations people aged between 29 and 59. Associate Professor Michael Woodward from the Immunisation Coalition says it's a nasty bug.
6: There's about 3,000 hospitalisations for community-acquired pneumonia. And the most common bacterial cause of that is this germ, strep pneumoniae. And about a third of those hospitalisations occur in older people.
10: And you're up to date with local news.
11: National News now.
12: Morning, I'm Jackie Lim. The Greens are seeking a different approach to Australia's social media controls. The federal government's tweaking legislation to double potential fines for tech giants failing to keep under-16s off sites like Facebook and TikTok. Greens Senator Sarah Hanson-Young has told the ABC they should be working on fixing our feed.
13: Now, I'm not saying no to increased penalties. I'm not saying no to more powers for the commissioner. But I'm saying don't be fooled. That is not going to make all of a sudden 85% of our teens that are still online any safer.
12: 5 days after two earthquakes devastated Venezuela, rescuers have pulled a man and his teenage son alive from the rubble. The official death toll has topped 1,700. A safety scheme designed to track medicine side effects is flying under the radar in Australia. New research shows most Aussies don't recognise the black triangle symbol, which is hoped to signal patients and doctors to report any side effects. And Switzerland's National Yodeling Festival has kicked off, almost 200,000 people flocking to Basel.
11: Now, the latest in sports news from 7xs.com.au.
12: In sport, Collingwood has reportedly tabled a three-year deal worth $3 million to lure over Lions star Lachie Neal. Brisbane coach Chris Fagan revealing on Fox they've been having some discussions about his future.
14: Lachie, there's probably been a few more conversations because there's a bit more involved. At the end of the day, the way football is now, players move. We don't like it when they move, but it's a fact of life.
12: Neal's out of contract at the end of the season. And Brazil has knocked Japan out of the World Cup with a dramatic late win. The South Americans beat Japan 2-1 in Houston, scoring the winner in the final minute of stoppage time. That's the latest in news and sport.
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16: Good morning. Forecast for the West Coast today, cloudy. We're expecting rain, heading for 14 degrees. Tomorrow, cloudy with showers increasing, most likely overnight, tops of 15 degrees. And on Thursday, cloudy with chance of showers, tops of 13 degrees. Around the West Coast, Queenstown and Strongbow sitting on 13 degrees and Waratah 9 degrees. On 7XS, you're up to date.
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16: Good morning, West Coast. A brand new day. It is Tuesday, the 30th of June, 2026, end of financial year as well. Halfway through the year. Yes, 8:06. Of course, 7XS Breakfast, thanks to Evans IGA, supporting locals since 1898. And of course, top of the town in North Street, Queenstown, now open for business. And of course, today is Tuesday. It is pasty day. So, morning tea or maybe lunch. Go and see Evans IGA for your pasty today. We know the roads are clear. Slow down, headlights on, and drive to sensible conditions. Anything major like a tree down, Department of State Growth, give them a call, 1300 139 933. Very soon, the birthday calls.

yes, if you're having a birthday today, I say happy birthday to you. Claire Peachy of Zion is turning 9 today. Happy birthday wishes to you, Claire. Love from Nan and Pop Mac. You're celebrating with Mike Tyson, an American boxer, turns the big 6-0. Murray Cook from the Wiggles, he turns 66. Ben Cousins, AFL player, 48 today. Dan Hall, a former member of the band Taxi Ride, he turns 48 as well. Michael Phelps, US singer, 41. And finally, Glenn Shorrock, an Australian singer, he turns 82. He was lead vocalist for the local bands The Twilights, Axiom and the Little River Band. This is Axiom, A Little Ray Sunshine.

0: You're on 7XS Breakfast. There goes Queen. I want to break free. Now, the Galley Museum will be undergoing renovations from now right through until next Monday, the 5th of July. During the period, the office will remain open 9 a.m. to 5 p.m. for information and retail purchases. Six museum rooms will be open to visitors during the regular opening hours. So if you see anything going on at the Galley Museum, they're undergoing renovations from now right through until the 5th of July. The office will remain open 9 a.m. to 5 p.m.
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0: You're on 7XS Breakfast with Andrew Roberts. We're minutes away from the news at 8.30. 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
7: With your local West Coast news first, good morning. I'm Ebony Ablett. The average price for unleaded 91 here on the West Coast is varying, with several outlets reporting prices between $1.75 and $1.90 a litre. Peter Carew from the NRMA says some motorists are already feeling the relief for the Bowser.
8: If there were no further flare-ups in the Strait of Hormuz and if, you know, the clear passage for the tankers, then we would certainly expect to see those prices come back again. Will they get back to pre-war levels? We certainly hope so.
7: But the low prices are expected to begin creeping up from tomorrow when the fuel excise discount is scaled back. Open sessions being held for the Western Region Strategic Partnership this week, aiming to keep locals informed about a framework being developed to ensure West Coast is seeing lasting benefits from investments in our region. Sessions being held tomorrow at Strawn and Queenstown in the afternoon, Wednesday morning in Zeehan and Wednesday afternoon in Tullum. For more details about progress so far, future plans or to register to attend a session, visit the West Coast Council Facebook page. And a new report from the Institute of Marine and Antarctic Science and the University of Tasmania suggests improvements for the Mulgeant skate, finding an amount of skates that have matured from juveniles into adulthood. It comes after a period of population decline in relative abundance. However, researchers say that multiple consecutive years of juvenile survival through to maturity will likely be required before there is a sustained recovery. The skate's taking a few years to mature, with relatively short reproductive lifespans, meaning a single successful breeding event may not be enough to support long-term population growth unless it's followed by further successful pulses. An acoustic tracking program is currently underway in Macquarie Harbour to better understand the relationship between population trends and behaviour. As always, if you have a local news story or an event to share, we'd love to hear from you. Email taslocal@arn.com.au. You'll look at the day's national news and sport next.
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9: Morning, I'm Jackie Lim. A push for a Liberal rebrand has been rejected by several MPs. It comes after frontbencher Melissa McIntosh claimed the party needs a shake-up amid dire polling, the opposition slumping to 17% in yesterday's news poll. But leader Angus Taylor says he needs more time to turn around an oil tanker. UK PM-in-waiting Andy Burnham has set out his plan for Britain as he edges closer to the top job. He's promising radical change and a shift of power away from Westminster. He's been tipped as the next in line following Keir Starmer's resignation. The Treasurer doesn't believe his budget's tax reforms are to blame for auction clearance rates falling across some major capitals. Jim Chalmers has told the ABC it's been this way for the past few months.
10: We've been seeing this for most of the year. There are a number of factors playing out. Interest rates are playing a role. Broader economic conditions are playing a role.
9: And it seems age discrimination in the workplace isn't just experienced by older Aussies. Research shows workers aged between 18 and 29 cop higher rates of discrimination in the workplace than their older co-workers.
6: Now, the latest in sports news from 7xs.com.au.
11: In sport, world number one Jannik Sinner's avoided another scare to win his first clash at Wimbledon. He battled through a fall and a bloody foot over five sets to defeat Miomir Kecmanovic.
12: No, I'm good. It just seems much worse than it is. Actually, very surprised to let me keep playing because, you know, all white turned into a little red, but...
11: On nine there. And the Socceroos are in preparation mode ahead of Saturday's knockout clash with Egypt. The squad's left California a day early, bound for Dallas, and a venue that midfielder Connor Metcalf says holds strange memories of a friendly against Mexico.
13: For some reason, they had a DJ playing during our game as well. And I think every time Matty Ryan got the ball, they would just start playing a song.
11: That's the latest in news and sport. I'm Brit Aylin.
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0: Good morning. Forecast for the West Coast today, cloudy with high chance of rain, heading for a top of 14 degrees. On Wednesday, cloudy with showers increasing, most likely overnight, tops of 15 degrees. And on Thursday, cloudy with high chance of showers, tops of 13 degrees. On 7XS, you're up to date.
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0: 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There goes Dobie Gray with Drift Away. Now, every Friday's after the 8:30 news on 7XS, we do Mayor On Air with Shane Pitt. 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

You're on 7XS Breakfast. We are minutes away from the news at 9 o'clock. Now, this month's win on the West. You've got to midnight tonight to get in your entry. We've teamed up with Queenstown Marketplace to give you the chance to win the perfect winter companion. 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It's all thanks to Queenstown Marketplace. Coming up next hour, we've got John Farnham

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5: Good morning, I'm Garrett Thompson. A major mobile coverage map revamp, but first in local news, a growing pushback against the state's data centres has made its way to the northwest amid reports of a proposed site at Wesley Vale's Mill Park. If a centre goes ahead at the site 2.5 kilometres from Devonport Airport, it'll make Firmus the state's largest electricity consumer, according to the Mercury. It comes as Burnie City Council approved a 1,200 square foot data centre for the CBD earlier this year to be brought online in 2027. Meanwhile, a parliamentary petition by the Greens calling for a moratorium on the centres has gained over 4,200 signatures. Opponents concerned about the pull on the Tasmanian energy grid, potential air and noise pollution, and possible water scarcity issues. The Tasmanian AMA is calling for a compassionate, serious and practical examination of work health and safety, fatigue management, rostering and travel after the death of a former Mersey Community Hospital doctor in a crash on the Midland Highway. It's understood Dr. Artem Arvatisian, one of just three cardiothoracic surgical registrars in the state, was returning home earlier this month after working a shift at the Launceston General when his vehicle crashed north of Hobart. The AMA is calling for systemic risks to be identified and every step taken to avoid another tragedy. It comes as many Tasmanian doctors endure hours of travel at times, as doctors from the south provide staffing to hospitals including Northwest Regional, Mersey Community and the West Coast District Hospital. And that widespread rain in the northwest is expected to continue across the day. We're expecting falls of up to 30 mils, with motorists reminded to drive to the conditions on wet roads. Christy Johnson from the Bureau says the rain will return later in the week before a burst of winter.
6: It may be actually that, you know, we get a slight reprieve tomorrow, although there'll still be showers. And then actually the rain really redevelops Thursday ahead of a cold front that's going to come through Friday. And the cold front on Friday will swing the winds around to the southwest. So it will actually mean the showers will ease over the north, but it will bring some very cold air.
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7: Morning, I'm Jackie Lim. Michaelia Cash has joined Liberal President Tony Abbott in rejecting a push to rebrand and possibly rename the party. It comes after this week's news poll found the coalition's primary support had slumped to a record low of just 17%. The senator has told Nine a new name won't help the country.
8: Australians don't want us to rebrand. They want us to change the country that is actually going backwards under Larissa Waters, the Australian Greens and Anthony Albanese.
7: Mobile coverage maps are changing in Australia from today. For the first time, all telcos must follow the same rules, allowing people to compare networks on a like-for-like basis. The new maps must show where phones will actually work, not just where a weak signal might be picked up. Regulators say if coverage is shown, customers should be able to make calls, send texts, and use data reliably. And the Greens are pushing for new laws that would force every business to pay super to workers under 18. It would impact McDonald's, Woolworths and Hungry Jack's. Bunnings, Audi and JB Hi-Fi are already on board.
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7: In sports, Sam Mitchell is tipped to become one of the highest paid AFL coaches when he inks a new deal with the Hawks. The Agenda Setters reports Hawthorn is set to table a 3-year contract extension with a significant pay rise. Mitchell is currently contracted until the end of 2027. And our women's T20 team is getting ready to take on the West Indies in tonight's World Cup semi-final at the Oval. The Aussies are firm favourites to take out the title. That's the latest in news and sport.
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11: Good morning. Forecast for the West Coast today, cloudy with high chance of rain, heading for a top of 14 degrees. On Wednesday, cloudy with showers increasing, most likely overnight, tops of 15 degrees. And on Thursday, cloudy with high chance of showers, tops of 13 degrees. On 7XS, you're up to date.
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Enter all your details. Enter as many times as you like for your chance to treat yourself to one night's accommodation in Nest 3 for two people, featuring the Milk Fat Outdoor Bath and a free session in the upcoming Lakeside Sauna and a cold plunge at Eagles Nest Retreat. This prize is valued at up to $850. It's all thanks to Somerset Removals, based in the north and west, with statewide services available. That is the Winter Escapes for week 5. Still to come, we've got Lionel Richie. What a feeling, dancing on the sea. Paul McCartney and Wings.

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1: One day to go until the grand reopening of the Criterium, the pub we've renovated with our good friends at Forex. 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

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The Ghost Paul McCartney Edwins with Band on the Run. 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
3: Nice. Noodles, I hadn't heard of this one.
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3: 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I love this one. 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
5: At St. Luke's, we know that getting healthy can be hard. And it's even harder when you try to go it alone. But we also know that having the right people in your corner makes it much easier to take the first step and stay on the right path. So, if you're ready to turn one day into day one, St. Luke's will be here to make it easier by connecting you to the people, products and services you need. 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

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It's Andrew Roberts. Thanks for your company this morning. We'll do it all again on Hump Wednesday. Coming up at 10, it's Lee Dixon with Weekdays. To get us there, we've got Seal, Foreigner. This is Wham! And Wake Me Up Before You Go-Go.

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5: Good morning, I'm Brit Aitlin. Australia's foreign minister says defence providing help to seven Aussies impacted by last week's back-to-back earthquakes over in Venezuela. The death toll's now surpassed 1,700, while more than 15,000 people have been left homeless. Penny Wong telling the ABC it's been utterly devastating.
6: We obviously will continue to engage with authorities